0: way, honey. I'm on my way home.
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0: Girls, no, don't touch. 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Keep your call on my cell. We'll see you in a bit. 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Hi, honey. 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Laura, stop it. Keep your call on my cell. 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

0: Carl Nielsens Børnene leger, et lille legende stykke for solofløjte. Og fløjten, den er af guld. Og den bliver her betjent af verdens måske bedste fløjtespiller, nemlig Emmanuel Pahud. Velkommen til P2-koncerten, vi sender i aften direkte fra Symfonisk Sal i Musikhuset Aarhus. 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Først i musik af Debussy. 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And Willem Jets, thank you also for a few minutes for a short interview before the concert tonight. You wrote a recorder concerto already in 2014. What was wrong with that?
1: Oh, nothing at all. No, nothing at all. It was great, of course. Yeah.
0: But this concert is somehow connected with a recorder concert?
1: Yeah, somehow there are some links, and that's true. Yeah, yeah.
0: So why did you think, well, now I have a recorder concert, I also need a flute concert?
1: I think the flute is a more sophisticated instrument because it's you can make more colors on it. It's more a polished instrument. You can make beautiful phrases. And so that is, in fact, the most ideal means of an instrument, and especially because the flute is also an instrument. I wrote something nice about that in my little note. it is a very direct instrument, and it projects also the human breath. And the theme of the piece is, about the inevitable loss of our childhood and the inner struggle to recapture that human purity. So it's a piece about purity. And the flute is, for me, a very special instrument to represent this purity. And also in the orchestra, I used some instruments which are connecting with that. For example, you will hear that very clearly also on the radio. There are crystal glasses filled with water, and they are tuned, and the percussionist is rubbing with his finger around the edge, and then you get a very pure sound. And also in the orchestra are gongs, water gongs. So you strike the gong and then you put it slowly down in the water in a sort of bassin. And then you get also a sort of glissando.
0: So all those effects underline the purity,
1: yes,
0: in this,
1: exactly,
0: piece. And this is actually what this is about. Purity.
1: Yes.
0: You are also quoting Mahler, and according to, yes, to Pahud, I spoke to him earlier. He said, "Well, it reminds him many places of Mahler." He mentioned Lied von der Erde, for instance.
1: Yeah, especially because Mahler wrote a song cycle which was called the Kindertotenlieder. And in that song cycle, he's also depicting, of course, the sadness of a dying child. His own daughter, Gucci was her name. She died from scarlet fever. So I was looking of searching for music which deals also with children, with because the children represent for me the most pure thing of humanity, and all, and now when we are grown up people, we always are searching for being a child again, or to find this purity back in our lives, because there are so many layers put on us when we are getting older and older. But still there is a child in us all, and I think the piece is also about that, the search back into that purity of our youth, which was not always good, of course, eh? Because I had, it's also for me a bit autobiographic, I had a father who was very strong and strict to me, and I had to struggle with that all the time. So
0: we are looking,
1: the struggle is also there.
0: We are looking forward to this struggle with your own and everybody's childhood who had that, and first of all the purity, and we hear it instruments.
1: Yes.
0: Thank you very much, Willem Jets. Looking forward for your new
1: Thank
0: piece.
1: Thank you also for Thank this, you. And I'm looking forward very much.
0: Thank you. Altså komponisten Willem Jets, vi skal høre hans nye fløjtekoncert, altså ikke blokfløjtekoncert, men fløjtekoncert. 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
1: I personally, as a flute player, as an instrumentalist, as a performer, love to be in contact with composers directly. When I'm playing Bach, Mozart, Debussy, Prokofiev, and you name any dead composer, I'm imagining I'm in a conversation with them and that I develop a kind of a trustful relationship with them. But when it is happening with composers of today, that is really trust. They entrust us with our music, we entrust them into creation and creating something that is marvelous. And in this case, with the William Yeats Flute Concerto, I didn't know what to expect. It's the first time that I play his music. And the sheer beauty and tremendous beauty of this music, the sounds, the depth that he creates by lying tones in the orchestra, using very much of the Mahler instrumentarium also, creates a space that we know from the Song of the Earth, the Das Lied von der Erde, for example. And I feel incredibly comfortable and incredibly in charge in this kind of situation in the music.
0: Do you have any kind of idea of a, you know, the big, big dream piece for you, new piece written for you, which should, you know, have something special inside? Or have you maybe already made that piece?
1: Well, I have worked and collaborated with a lot of living composers since 2006 and have premiered since then nearly yearly a new flute concerto. And what I've been liking the most was to discover things I had no idea about. So it's not so much about me playing and a piece being a showcase for me to display what I can do or not. It's more about me serving the purpose of musical ideas that I didn't know were possible before, serving the imagination of a composer that expands my musical horizon. This is the scope of helping these pieces come on stage for the first performance. And I, as much as possible, I also try to generate from the composer's solo piece with a condensed material for flute alone, so that also students and a generation of young flute players can approach this music in a more approachable format than the flute concerto. And this has been for me a very rewarding experience in every of the creations of the new commissioned works for me.
0: Peuy har arbejdet med mange forskellige nulevende komponister og har næsten hvert år uopført en ny fløjtekoncert. 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
1: Well, it is important to share the experience, to spread the word about things to do and things to avoid, and about this experience in my unique position as an orchestral player, as a performer, soloist, chamber music, and without any etiquette or boundaries in terms of style. There are many requests to make master classes around my visits in several places. So I'm very thankful to the flute community here, and particularly to the flute section of the Aarhus Symphony Orchestra, that have really made a flute festival happen in Aarhus this weekend around these concerts. And this is something great. There is a wonderful community dynamic there, and it will be an opportunity for many of us to share views across generations and across the nationalities, citizenships, and to exchange all this and to grow together.

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1: Daddy, don't
0: touch. 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Keep your call on my cell. I'll see you in a bit. Bye. Hi, honey, I'm on my way home. 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
1: Daddy, I'm pissing.
0: 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Laura, stop it. Keep your call on my cell. 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